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your feet red.

Yes, ooh-wee, another blessing. You want another blessing? I suggest that you go see Miss Christina Nelson. She's the general manager at Best Way, located at 6227 South Boulevard here in the city of Charlotte, North Carolina. Are you in the need of furniture, appliances, electronics, computers? 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But if you go by and see Miss Christina Nelson, and she's the general manager, go by and tell her that you heard it on the radio. 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I promise you, she will do you right. 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

Hallelujah. 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

0: Charlotte and the surrounding communities, it's celebration time. Come honor a true man of God, Reverend Frank E. McCullough, as we celebrate more than 45 years of faithful ministries and 34 incredible years of visionary leadership, community engagement as pastor of the New Ways of Joy. 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We'll see you there.
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77 years ago, a gentleman by the name of Ray Shanklin formed a group in Bowling Green, Kentucky called the Shanklin Brothers. They moved to Louisville and became the Golden Crowns. Over the last past 77 years, we had three managers: Ray Shanklin, Burge Rowlin, and Brother Tony Thorne. The Lord seemed fit to call them home. But tonight in this studio, we dedicate this city to them.

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1: See, I'm from Chicago, and

God bless you. This morning, when I got out of my bed, these are the first

down head and humble heart, just thanking you for all the blessings you have stored upon us. Lord, we just want to thank you for our lying down on last night, and last night wasn't our last night, and you give us another opportunity just to get it right, and we just want to say thank you. Lord, you put a reasonable amount of strength in our body, causing us to rise one more time and to enable us to see a day that we have never seen before and a day that we surely shall never see again. And we just want to say thank you. Here we are right now, Lord, giving you all the honor, the glory, Lord, everything that you deserve, Lord. We are gathered together to give your name all the praise, Lord. Continue to wrap your loving arms around each and every one of us, Lord. Continue to bless the bereaved family all over. Go into the nursing homes and just breathe down the hallway, Lord. Go into the drug facilitations, Lord, and touch like none other. Lord, go into the prisons and let them know that they are locked up. They still can be free in you. We love you, Lord. We thank you, Lord. Thank you for giving us the opportunity to get it right with you. In Jesus' name, amen. The scripture today comes from 1 Peter 5:7, and it goes something like this: casting all your cares upon him, for he careth for you. In your spare time, I encourage each and every one of you to read parts of 1 Peter 5:7. Now, the hot topic is just simple this morning. The hot topic goes like this: if God never failed you, put amen. If God never failed you, y'all better go in and put amen. Lay back and enjoy the very finest and inspirational music, the way that it was meant to be heard, right here on WGUY.live.

family out there, how y'all doing today? Y'all all right? So good to see each and every one of you. Hey, Aunt Mary Ann, you doing good today? What up, Jeff? Tell your wife I say, hey, Felicia. Hey, Candace, that's me. How you doing this morning? Y'all all right out there? Hey, Mr. Carl Mitchell, how you doing? Glad to see you. All the way down in Lancaster Lake. Miss Hattie, Hattie, Hattie, Hattie. Hey, Miss Hattie. Big brother Donnell Simmons, my brother from another mother, my man, my bishop, Otis Gooding. What up, baby? Mr. Fitness Brandon, how you doing? That's right, this thing getting gooder and gooder. From Silver Mount. Hey, Miss Sheila from Silver Mount. I heard you was under

0: 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When you get over there.
1: Y'all know that on, that's on that brand new thing by the Gospel Legends, y'all. Good time in Zion. 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

Charlotte and the surrounding communities, it's celebration time. Come honor a true man of God, Reverend Frank E. McCullough, as we celebrate more than 45 years of faithful ministries and 34 incredible years of visionary leadership, community engagement as pastor of the New Ways of Joy. It's all going to go down on September the 5th at 2 o'clock p.m. at the Providence Church here in the city of Charlotte. 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We'll see you there. 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It's all going to go down on September the 13th, 2026. 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Vendors, you are welcome. The Master of Ceremonies will be James G-Man Guy from WGUY.live radio. For further information, you may call Mary Chicken Thompson at 803-684-9843 or Renee Lowry at 803-370-6854. We're looking to see you there. 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It's going down on Saturday, August the 8th, 2026 at 4 o'clock p.m. featuring Michael Boone and the Wonders, Hattie Mae and Unified, Anointed Voices, the Reverend McDowell and the Anointed Ones, Antoine Johnson and the Gethsemane Gospel Singers. 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Vendors, you are welcome. G-Man of WGUY.live will be your host. For further information, get in touch with Candace. That's me. We're looking to see you there.

Hey, Miss Brenda Wade. Hey, Miss Virginia Harris. How you doing? Y'all like? Hey, I've been praying for you, Miss Virginia. I've been praying. Hey, Gladys. Glad to say I support WGUY.live. You have always supported me before this came. Before this

You got to stand. Amen. Amen. I hope that each and every one of you enjoyed that Tim Woodson Safety Zone. You're listening to the very finest and inspirational music the way that it was meant to be heard right here on WGUY, based out of Charlotte, North Carolina, sending love all over the world, 24 hours, 7 days a week. The time is now 7 o'clock, and it's time for the joke of the day. And the joke of the day goes like this. Who had the first canning factory in the Bible? Who had the first canning factory in the Bible? Y'all know how we roll. We'll be right back.

That's the Henry Twins, y'all, on WGUI.live. We are inside of the joke of the day. And, man, the joke of the day, I mean, it's real. It says, who had the first canning factory in the Bible? Who had the first canning, y'all know, factory in the Bible? It was Noah. Noah, he had a buttload of preserved pears. You get it? Man, I like that right there. Y'all get that right there? The joke of the day. Who had the first canning factory in the Bible? Noah. He had a boatload of preserved pears. Pears. Y'all get it? Oh, man, I got that right there. Pastor Andy, I tell you, you better sing up in here, girl. Hey, Bishop, call your mama.

stars. They feel like pressing on. I like that a whole lot. Hey, man, I encourage y'all to go to my website and everything and look at all the upcoming programs and all. You know, August the 8th, man, we're going to be right here in the city of Charlotte celebrating Pastor Sheila Sherrill's birthday celebration. It's going to happen on the 8th. And on that 29th, be down in the Shelby area at the Days End Ballroom. So now, if y'all see me at the hotel and things, you know y'all be taking pictures. Yeah, I'm working, okay? I'm working. Then September the 12th, going to be down with Miss Lisa Little, Legacy of Love. That's September the 12th. And the following day, be at the September the 13th, the Holy Voices is having a big anniversary celebration in Rock Hill, South Carolina. Then that's September the 27th, be with the Singing Hominettes here in the city of Charlotte. October the 3rd, Krause, North Carolina. Be down at Krause, Bree Holly them. And you know, we're going to get some more information on that right there is, in Krause, North Carolina. And that's going to be free. That's October the 3rd. October the 18th, I'll be with the Angels of Faith in Pageland, South Carolina. And on the 24th, Chester, South Carolina. Hey, listen, it's on like a pot of neck bones. You know what I'm saying? Thank y'all so much for tuning in. I appreciate each and every one of you. Lay back and enjoy.

0: Charlotte and the surrounding communities, it's celebration time. Come honor a true man of God, Reverend Frank E. McCullough, as we celebrate more than 45 years of faithful ministries and 34 incredible years of visionary leadership, community engagement as pastor of the New Ways of Joy. It's all going to go down on September the 5th at 2 o'clock p.m. at the Providence Church here in the city of Charlotte. 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We'll see you there. 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It's all going to go down on September the 13th, 2026. 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Vendors, you are welcome. The Master of Ceremonies will be James G-Man Guy from WGUY.live radio. For further information, you may call Mary Chicken Thompson at 803-684-9843 or Renee Lowry at 803-370-6854. We're looking to see you there. Charlotte and the surrounding areas, get ready for That's Me Entertainment's Partners with Extreme Faith Generation presents Pastor Sheila Sherrill's birthday celebration. It's going down on Saturday, August the 8th, 2026 at 4 o'clock p.m. featuring Michael Boone and the Wonders, Hattie Mae and Unified, Anointed Voices, the Reverend McDowell and the Anointed Ones, Antoine Johnson and the Gethsemane Gospel Singers. It's only $15 at the door. It will be at the Clement Memorial AME Zion Church, located at 2207 Newland Road, Charlotte, North Carolina. Vendors, you are welcome. G-Man of WGUY.live will be your host. For further information, get in touch with Candace. That's me. We're looking to see you there.
1: Y'all come on and put your hands together.

That's the Mickens, y'all. Hey, let me remind each and every one of you about the Denim Pearls and White, the 66th birthday celebration honoring Elder Joanne Birch Ross. Now, all of this right here is going to go down on Saturday, August the 29th, 2026. It's going to be at the Days Inn Ballroom, Shelby, North Carolina. You don't want to miss this right here. You know, they're giving away $100 to the best dress and everything. It's featuring Reverend R.L. LaBush and Revive of Brooklyn, New York, Josh and the Anointed Vessels of Pageland, South Carolina, the Joy Lights of Gaffney, the Holy Voices of York, South Carolina, the Voices of Harmony from Calpin, South Carolina, the New Gospel Messengers of Morganton, North Carolina, Last in Peace of Shelby will be there, and Together of Spartanburg. You don't want to miss it. I will be the host there on the 29th, on the 29th of August at the Days Inn Ballroom, Shelby, North Carolina. It's only $20 tickets, $25 at the door, and plus they're going to feed you all you can eat. Hey, so y'all come out and be blessed.

everybody eating tomatoes and mayonnaise sandwiches. Boy, that thing was white. It was white all by itself on last Sunday. Man, people were really eating. I mean, you know, I eat it. But, you know, everybody else confessing now that they, you know, they like that. I went on ahead and toast me some bread right there, cut me up some tomatoes, and put that thing on some mayonnaise and cut it in half. What? Renee last week. Renee, Robert talking about, yeah, I'm going to give me some mayo, man. That's right.

That's right. That's Blessed by Four, y'all. You're listening to the very finest in inspirational music, the way that it was meant to be heard right here. Based out of Charlotte, North Carolina, spreading the word and inspiration all over the world. I mean that, all over the world. The time is now 7:30, and it's time for Real Talk. And Real Talk, man, y'all be tripping. Renee, don't mess around and put onions and pan fried bologna. Yes, sir. Well, that thing. Okay, then. All right. Okay, we're inside of Real Talk. Okay. God wants me to win, so I'm definitely winning. God wants me to win, so I'm definitely winning. Real talk. Honest people have little to no friends. Dishonest people are loved by the world. We inside of Real Talk, y'all. Honest people has little to no friends. Dishonest people are loved by the world. Real talk. May Jesus be seen in me in spite of me. May Jesus be seen in me in spite of me. Lord have mercy. We inside of Real Talk, y'all. Real talk. I was not cut out to fit in. Uh-oh. Real talk. I was not cut out to fit in. We inside of Real Talk. Real talk. Nothing better than watching your prayers become reality. Nothing's better than watching your prayers become reality. Man, that's real talk. I just feel like showing a little love right now.

That's Pork Chop. Y'all felt like showing a little love. Man, I need to get in touch with that young man. Y'all, hey, give me the information, okay? And we're going to move just like that right there. Hey, listen, I can't stop right here. I must continue to move forward. Hey, I'm going to come back and tell y'all about Michael Boone, man. Michael Boone coming to the city of Charlotte, y'all. Uh-oh, y'all didn't know that right there. I'm telling you right now, he's coming. Hey, Renee, you need to get on your job this morning. What's up? You better tell Chicken she better sing up in here. Chicken, wake up. You better sing your song. Come back. Renee, tell Bro, what's

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I'm supposed to be stopping, but I can't even stop. Lord have mercy. I said I wasn't going to tell nobody about it, but you know how it is when you get something good. You got to tell somebody somewhere all about it. Miss Phyllis Wilson, you better sing up in here, girl. I like this.

Mr. Phyllis Wilson and One Faith, y'all. I said I wasn't gonna tell nobody, but you know when that thing get good, you got to tell somebody somewhere all about it, man. And you know, we got to really keep prayed up, man. It's just so much happening out here. And I think this song right here fits everything right here. I like this right here. Y'all tell Divinity that, hey, they on the radio.

wonderful Sunday morning experience on Whitney Worldwide Outreach Network. Thank you so much. Thank you so much. I appreciate you. Hey, put your contact information in there so I can view it a little later on. This thing getting good and good. Hey, Miss Pat, Breakers, how you doing?

You're exactly right. You're exactly right. Pastor Garland was on earlier. Hey, the voice of the morning star. Y'all gonna make me reach down in my bag, man. I'm telling you right now. Oh, I got something in there. But I got to go. I got to go. I got to go. I got to go for real. Yeah, man, I got to get up out of here, man. Time just be, time just be, time just be, time just be, time just be, time just be crawling up on me, man. Hey, but look here, though. Hey, I'm going to be with y'all sometime during the week. We got a lot of things going on. Getting ready for August the 8th, Pastor Sheila Sherrill and everything. Hey, the man coming into the town. Michael Boone will be in town, y'all. Y'all better come there, get there, get your money paying at the door. No selling tickets. Everything is at the door. And we got to go ahead and make this thing work. Wonderful woman of God. You know, it definitely has been a privilege and a pleasure being with each and every one of you on today. And I do pray that someone have received a spiritual blessing coming from WGUY.live, based out of Charlotte, North Carolina, spreading the inspiration and the word all over the world. I am indeed looking forward to, you know, doing this thing all over again on next Sunday, if the Lord say so. If he say so, I will be here. I got to go, but you ain't got to go nowhere. At 8 o'clock, we're going inside of the Throne of Grace Church, located at 7200 Albemarle Road, here in the city of Charlotte, where Dr. M.H. Russell and Lady Russell is the pastor. Lord have mercy, my soul feels real good right about now. Listen, today was just off the chain as usual, and I thank each and every one of you for coming in. Okay, I got to get up out of here.

0: The time is now 8 o'clock, and it's time for the Throne of Grace Church, located at 7200 Albemarle Road here in the city of Charlotte, where Dr. M.H. Russell and First Lady Barbara Russell is the pastor. 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And Great Falls location is 2367 Douglas Road, Great Falls, South Carolina, 803-482-6075. Miss Patricia E. King is the owner of three locations, and Moses Caldwell Jr. is the operating manager for both Chester and Great Falls. 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
1: Yes, it's better.
2: It's better.
1: Than sacrifice.
2: Sacrifice.
1: Obedience is better than sacrifice. An obedient heart alone can please God. It is also stated in the Word of God, He is not interested in the hearers of His Word alone, but the doers of His Word. Do I have a church?
3: Yes.
1: James 1 and 22 remind us of that. We look now at this particular passage of Scripture. We look at the fall of King Saul. We see how he rationalized his sin by selected obedience, shifting the blame. We look how the word subterfuge, which means deceptive, concealed, sneaky accounts, tricky, and excuse, designed to hide true intentions and avoid the consequences of the things that he must do. In modern day society, we call it, he didn't man up. He didn't woman up. Subterfuge. What he is guilty of by the theologian's concept. Deception. Concealing. Sneaky accounts. Trickery, excuses. Designed to hide his true intent and avoid the consequences of following and obeying the word of God.
3: Yes.
1: Heaven is a wonderful place, but the Bible reveals why the earth is still focused on heaven's attention and what will it take to get there. From the deeds and actions that we do here on earth. You see, partial obedience is nothing but disobedience. Disobedience is the same as witchcraft. After Saul had assumed his role of being ruler over Israel, he fought against the enemies on every side.
4: Come on.
1: Moab. Ammonites, Edom, the kings of Zobah, Philistines. And wherever he turned, he inflicted punishment on them. Saul was a good fighting king. He was a great general. He dwelt many different kinds of misery to Israel's enemies. From the day he took charge, It is not unusual for God to use gifted people when he has a job to be done. Saul's talent was making the enemies of Israel dead. He was good at that. But how many of you know half good is not good enough? Samuel said unto Saul, "The Lord sent me to anoint you as king over his people and over Israel. Now therefore heed the voice of the Lord." But disobedience was his downfall. God gave a command to Saul. Thus said the Lord of hosts, "I will punish Amittai for what he has did to Israel." Some people may pronounce it Amalekite. "Now go and attack. Utterly destroy everything. Do not spare nothing. Do not spare them. Don't get distracted by the commands that people are saying. But follow the commands of the Lord." Sometimes we allow confusion to get in our minds. We become disobedient. Obedience is always a result in amazing blessings. But disobedience can be very cruel. Also bring a curse upon us. So we must watch and make sure that we are obedient to the word of God. Amen. See, I only speak as an attorney for God. Amen. To represent God. You know how you go to the court, you don't have to say nothing and have attorneys speak for you? Amen. The pastor is only an attorney for God. But thus says the Lord, reminding us all to be obedient to the word of God. To keep all of his commandments. To keep his statutes. Can I get a witness? We looked that obedience always results in amazing blessings. But Saul set up a monument to himself. And I watch folks love to set up a monument to themselves. Saul put on a parade. I watch folks that want to put on a parade to show off the spoils and the capture that he did as a king. When we see Samuel, he blessed him for giving God a command to go and anoint him. Saul, got big within his own self. Patted himself on the back. He even thanked Samuel for anointing him as king, but he patted himself on the back. And Samuel said, "What is that I hear? Do I hear some sheep in the background? What is that I hear?" The Lord said, "Kill everything at Gilgal." But Saul said, "Well, Lord, I did everything that you told me. It was the people who kept the sheep." I told you already he was good at making excuses. Putting the blame on someone else. You can't put the blame on nobody but yourself. If I miss heaven, it ain't nobody's fault but mine. Can I get a witness? Saul set up a monument to himself. Put on a big parade to show off the spoils, the capture of the king. Thank Samuel for giving him God's commandment. Patted himself on the back. Samuel asks, "Why is it that I hear sheep?" Obedience is doing the will and seeking to please someone in authority. Haven't you know God is in authority of all of us?
2: Amen.
1: How is your standing with God when it comes to obedience? How is my standing? Amen. In pleasing God when it comes to obedience.
3: Yes.
1: Sacrifice is seeking to please nobody but yourself.
3: That's right.
1: Amen. You disobey. Obedience will bring blessings.
2: Amen.
1: But disobedience will result in a curse.
2: Yes.
1: Ask yourself, how is my standing in pleasing God?
3: Come on now.
1: How do I measure up in pleasing God?
3: Well,
1: we look at the downfall of Saul. Subterfuge. S-U-B-T-E-R-F-U-G-E. Look it up for yourself. All of these words that are compound in that.
2: Right.
1: Deception. Sneaky, concealing, trickery, excuses, hiding true intents to avoid the consequences, blaming somebody else. Well, walk with me just a little while. Let's look at how we stand up against a man, our obedience to God. Well, we just had an offering. That's a good place to start.
3: All right.
1: Do you give your 10%?
3: Yeah.
1: Or do you just tip God?
3: Yeah.
1: Can I get a little witness here?
3: Right.
1: God said the tenth. Can I get a witness?
3: Yes.
1: Should be given unto the Lord.
3: Right.
1: So obedience is better than sacrifice.
2: Amen.
1: The Bible teaches us, thou shalt have no other God before me.
2: Come on,
1: how is your obedience when it comes to serving God and having no other God before him? Can I get a witness here?
3: Yes.
1: Thou shalt not make unto thee any graven image or any likeness of anything that is in heaven above or earth beneath.
3: Yes.
1: How are your standards when it comes to obeying? It's better than sacrifice.
2: Yes.
1: Thou shalt not bow down thyself and serve nothing but God.
2: Yes.
1: Can I get a witness here?
2: Yes.
1: He even told us that he was a jealous God.
2: Yes.
1: Visiting the iniquities of the fathers of born children to the third and fourth generation.
3: Yeah.
1: So how is our obedience better than sacrifice?
2: Yes.
1: Thou shalt not take, amen, the name of the Lord in vain.
3: Yes.
1: Can I get a witness here?
3: Yes.
1: Amen. Well, that gives a warning to the cusses. Can I get a witness here? Can I walk a little further? Then he says, remember the Sabbath day and keep it what? I got to do this. I got to do that. Can I get a witness? Like God hasn't given us six other days. But how is our obedience? Amen. Stacking up. Amen. Obeying God to remember the Sabbath day and what? Keep it whole. Can I get a witness here? Amen. How is it stacking up to honor thy father and thy mother? Can I get a witness here? How is our obedience better than sacrifice when we're following the word of God? Amen. Thou shalt not kill. Every time you turn on the TV, there's killing everywhere. Amen. There's a lot of disobedience in the land. When people of the highest command is talking about bombing and killing folks, can I get a witness here? Obedience is better than sacrifice. Thou shalt not commit adultery. Those that are creeping, can I get a witness? And sneaking. Thou shalt not commit adultery. Thou shalt not steal. How is that stacking up? Obedience is better than sacrifice. Thou shalt not bear a false witness against thy neighbor. Can I get a witness here? That person that you don't speak to, that person that you don't like. The Bible teaches us that obedience is better than sacrifice. Come on, everybody. I want to say to you in my closing, obedience is better than sacrifice. Can I get a witness here? We see that this is the downfall of Saul. Come on, everybody. I don't want to let disobedience be my

fight. Come on and say yes. For the Bible says disobedience is just like witchcraft. Come on and say yes. But I want to be obedient to the will of God. I want to do what God tells me to do. I want to go where God tells me to go. Come on and say yes. Say yes.

please you and disobey God. But obedience brings blessing. Disobedience is nothing but a curse. Obedience are sacrifice. We look down and see the downfall of Saul. God, we granted that he had made Saul king because of his disobedience. Come on and say yes. That was his downfall. That was his downfall. Disobedience. Lift your hands towards heaven. Lord, I don't want to be guilty of disobedience. Let me follow your word. Let me follow what you have in store for me. Obedience is better than sacrifice. Disobedience brings a curse. Bless me that I may be obedient to your word. Obey God that have rule over you. Huh? Obedience is better than sacrifice. I'm not going to lie. I'm not going to cheat. I ain't gonna do no trick. Amen. Obedience is better than sacrifice. You know, on a given envelope, it has a mount, and the ones we have here at the Lord of Grace, it's a tithe. If that's not your tithe, stop writing in that. Amen. Because obedience is better than sacrifice. Obedience is going to bring nothing but blessings. Amen. Sacrifice. Disobedience is a curse. Every heart that will understand. Blessings. Doors of the church is open. We give an invitation to Christ. Give an invitation to those. There is one that would like to come to join us in the throne of grace. Give it to you on this side.

0: thank you now for your word. Your word teaching us that obedience is better than sacrifice. Lord, we pray that this word would be in our spirit, to obey your word throughout our lives. Father, we thank you for the word today. Bless us, O God. We know that obedience is better than sacrifice. Obedience brings blessings. Disobedience brings a curse. Thank you, Lord, for this word today. In Jesus' name, we pray, we ask. God's people said amen. My brothers and sisters, we have come and with us today. God bless you. Thank you, those of you that tuned in. I'm Reverend Dr. Henry Trussell. Thank you so much. Obedience is better than sacrifice. Join us at the end. God bless you.
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0: Ladies and gentlemen, are you ready? Welcome to the stage, Mr. Hollywood Logan of the legendary Drifters. Yeah, come on. Mr. Hollywood Logan of the legendary Drifters.
1: Thank you so much. Thank you. God bless you. Thank you for coming tonight. Yeah. We're going to have a good time. Listen if you will.

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down one more time. Touch your neighbor, lean on your neighbor and tell them, say, neighbor, I don't know about you, but there's one thing I do know, that Jesus loves me. He died for me.

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Some of you know me as T-Baby, and I listen to WGUY.live. 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

0: we, you know, go day after day, you know, with a smile on our face, like we're okay, you know, but God sees the heart. He sees the hidden things that we have, whether, you know, it's hurts, pains, whether, you know, you've been scarred by something. He sees those things. He wants total access.
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2: But if there was an anthem for the church, it would be, tell me, what do you do?

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1: Is there anybody here that needs a blessing from God? The blessing that God gives, no man can take from you. Glory to God. Come on, quiet, say it. Say, bless me.
2: Bless me, Lord. Bless me.
1: Even me.
2: Even me.
1: Lord.
2: Lord, bless me.
1: Oh, say it again. Say, bless me.
2: Bless

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1: He has more than one blessing.
0: Thank you, Jesus. He's omnipotent. He has all power.

0: 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It's get gooder and gooder.
1: Yeah, that's it right there. Keep that lick going, bro. Right there, yeah.

0: I bless your name, oh God. I bless your name, oh God.
1: 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And trust me,
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moment and consider. When God speaks to Sarah at 90 years old and tells her she's about to give birth to a baby, she laughs. But God responds and says, is anything too hard for me? And some of y'all have situations that look like they can't be fixed. But you have to understand that when I am is in the picture, anything is possible. I need you to look at somebody and say, anything is possible. So God says, no matter what it looks like, God says, you're over.

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1: Yes, ooh-wee, another blessing. You want another blessing? I suggest that you go see Miss Christina Nelson. She's the general manager at Best Way, located at 6227 South Boulevard here in the city of Charlotte, North Carolina. Are you in the need of furniture, appliance, electronics, computers? You always wanted these things, but your money is just coming up short. Your money is looking funny. But if you go by and see Miss Christina Nelson, and she's a general manager, go by and tell her that you heard

0: 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I promise you, she will do you right. 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
1: I said, how many of y'all didn't know there's power in the blood of Jesus? You know there's power in the blood of Jesus. I want you to come down to the pool here. Come on down to the pool. The Bible says that when the pool was troubled, one man had an excuse when he declared, he says, I have no one to put me in the pool. After 38 years of suffering, whatever sickness, illness, disease, or infirmity he must have had. But I come to tell you that the blood not only washes the way of our sins, but the blood heals tonight. I want you to come. Come from everywhere. Come on. Come on, I want you to come. Come down to the pool here. Well, I sing the song.

I got to move on, y'all. I got to move on. I got to move on. But I want to give y'all a special invitation. Can I give you a special invitation? I said, can I give you a special invitation? Can I give you a special invitation? Listen, to come.

You know, people have no idea what you went through to get to where you are. So many times it seemed like it was over. But God, Isaac Carey.

Yes, ooh-wee, another blessing. You want another blessing? I suggest that you go see Miss Christina Nelson. She's the general manager at Best Way, located at 6227 South Boulevard here in the city of Charlotte, North Carolina. Are you in the need of furniture, appliances, electronics, computers? You always wanted these things, but your money is just coming up short. Your money is looking funny. But if you go by and see Miss Christina Nelson, and she's a general manager, go by and tell her that you heard it on the radio. Tell her to give you the G-Man special. If you want an appointment, just call her at 704-643-3902 for an appointment with Miss Christina. I promise you, she will do you right. 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
0: 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What you think about it?
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